0: maybe we should all just get along with each other and put away our problems. Or whatever it is, we just need to forget about everything. Just have a good time. It's really that simple.
1: And every step you made all your life, wrong or right, led you to this place.

0: What's happening?
1: How you doing, T?
0: I'm all right, and you? So what you got planned for tonight?

California, here we come, in the sun, lots of fun. Perry George, you're a star, you'll be there.

If you're looking for trouble, you came to the right place. If you're looking for trouble, just look right in my face. I was born standing up and